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Well, on the boss of the Great Hike 91.8 101.9, it is a Saturday and my name is DJ J Mark, and I'll be with you yeah Express 6 to 10 a.m. Be right here with me. I don't know that to go to weekend, but it's going to get fun to enjoy. What's your plan for today? What's your plan? What are you planning to do? What are you up to? That's a weekend. That's a weekend. I come through 0719255655. Tell me, Guti. Pazwara nasi, kunema akurukuto nora, kunika weather kamepo, akare very cool, karukuto nora. So, I hope Guti, urukans, wakana uta usatu wa muka, say, you indato muka, mena Guti, how far? Tell me 0719255655, Guti, what's your plan for today? I don't forget kumutsaka hama anisha mwari. Link and request ndokwa yachuka yikumutsa hama anisha mwari. On the post of the Great Hike 91.8.

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2: John, what say?
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3: Eh, business is rukubira. I'm there. Zaman manje rukubisa.
2: Asi, ay kaka. Cause this is branding. This is my tende. This is my kapega.
3: There are branding. Is nice to find what you do. This family go Harare next week.
2: Ah, wakasara mpesa mbu kwa Harare.
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3: Vano sotere bebe.
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1: It's a very good morning to you, every great Dyke. Akatira nifenyro ye pam soro ya if in the voice of the great Dyke in 91.8, 101.9. And Ziganzina Gantio Panapa Ziganzi. Good morning, all people. Pasiro sem dara pagam pa 13. A wonderful nice Murisekom dara pagam pa 13. Apo Zukfire Ziganzini Wango Anonymous Ziganzi Apple. Iwa, thank you so much for getting in touch. The pulse of the great Dyke, 91.8, 101.9, 0719255655. Get in touch with me as early as possible. Makozi ndrukutora akawanda. Zakare, my messages enyu. Don't worry, they are very safe in my hands. Just kumudza hamanisha mwari wobva wataura zvakuti. Pamangwanani emswe weekend kudai so emswe Saturday tokurovera kapi kaunoti aka ndonzwa kuti ndakupinda mu weekend vibes so come through by 0719255655. I'm taking your calls, your messages, and don't forget that my text is akare. Jericho, no one will be left behind.
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2: Miners have a voice.
3: Coming to you from the Great Dyke Center, this is your news on the hour read by Samantha Muringai. Economist Victor Utedzi says Zimbabwe's major miners are diverting millions into power generation instead of production. Speaking in Livingstone, he cited Zimplats spending about 200 million on solar. Utedzi argues energy projects should be left to specialized investors so miners can focus on their core business.
4: In terms of, you know, the growth in the power sector, Faro, it's obviously being driven by what we call the captive market. You know, the likes of Zimplats, you are seeing these ferrochrome producers building their own power plants from balance sheets. Now, that's highly inefficient, of course, because you really do not want Zimplats spending $200 million, which they're doing, you know, building those solar power plants. Tinashe here was talking about expanding, you know, scaling for beneficiation later on. You would think maybe that's where they should be spending more of their money, in expanding their operations, the core business, and then somebody else would do the power. That's our job. But because we are not attracting fast enough the long-term international capital because of the issues that we raised, you know, currency convertibility and other issues, it's really a lot, you know, to do with domestic play.
3: Utedzi attributed the situation to difficulties attracting long-term international capital into Zimbabwe's energy sector. In other news, the government says public servant retirement planning must go beyond pensions to include financial security, health, housing, and other income. Speaking in Mutare, Vice President Kembo Mohati said workers would start preparing for life after employment throughout their careers.
5: The facilitation of home ownership, the strengthening of estate planning frameworks, and the encouragement of entrepreneurship, income diversification, as well as active social and community engagement. Accordingly, the success of retirement is not determined by age alone, but by the quality of decisions and investments made throughout one's working life. It is this holistic approach that must continue to guide our planning circles as we secure dignity and prosperity for our public service beyond their years of service.
3: Public Service Commission Chairman Dr. Vincent Hungwe says the commission is meanwhile moved to institutionalized retirement planning across government ministries, departments, and agencies.
6: I'm pleased to report that significant progress has been achieved since the inaugural retirement conference in 2024. Following the successful launch of the Public Service Retirement Planning Program, the Commission established

0: A dedicated retirement planning department to coordinate retirement preparedness initiatives throughout government ministries, departments, and agencies. Through this institutional framework, retirement planning interventions have progressively expanded across all provinces of the country, enabling thousands of public servants to access information and training in critical areas such as financial literacy, entrepreneurship and business development, wealth creation and investment, health and wellness management, psychosocial preparedness, and post-retirement opportunities.
1: 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MIS Bore Drilling, we dig deep so you don't have to. Turning our attention to crime and courts, this therapy is launched nationwide Operation Safe Corridor to target vehicles and motorists causing congestion and accidents. The operation, which started on 31 August, will impound unattended broken down vehicles on highways, major roads, and in CBDs, especially those without proper warning triangles. The operation will also target illegal parking, picking up passengers in CBDs and heavy vehicles off designated routes. Owners will pay removal cost and face clearance procedures before release. Cetherapy is urging motorists to comply and report obstructions. Concluding with regional and international news, voters in Guinea-Bissau have approved a new constitution, giving the president more powers ahead of December elections. Provisional results show 70% voted yes, with nearly 60% turned out. The president can now appoint and dismiss the prime minister and cabinet and dissolve parliament in a crisis. Parliament will be cut from 102 to 65 seats. The military says it will reduce conflict, but the main opposition boycotted, warning it undermines democracy. I'm Samantha Muringai, and that's all for now. We have more for you in an hour. Stay with us, stay with the Pulse of the Grey Dyke.
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0: Azigan Zina Uwanga Ipanapa, good morning, yeah, FM, just like that. 91.8, 101.9, the pause of the great Jake in the Ongo Wakanemkana, Ukumoresa, Nikumza, Amanisha Mwari, Kwese, Kwa Urukumatimana, 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Sikan Zakari Panapa, morning. 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I hope that you are having a great weekend, all the parts of the great Dyke.
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1: Adas Nyasha David Zikanzi Shandiwe Zikanzi Kutira Kumusoro Kunge Radio. 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
1: Today, it feels as though we are living in the days of the Bible, witnessing miracles that were once seen in the ministry of Jesus. The same power of God is at work today through Prophet W. Magaya, transforming lives and restoring hope. Here is a testimony of one who has encountered the grace of God through this ministry.
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4: Chishamiso chaicho profit. 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
1: As you have heard for yourself through this testimony, the power of God is still at work today. Do not be deceived. 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On the 26th of September at 4 p.m., join us at Gresham Primary School grounds in Rishavane for a powerful encounter. You will have the opportunity to meet Prophet W. Magaya, connect with the men of God, and experience an atmosphere where faith is stirred and lives are transformed. 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

0: Today, it feels as though we are living in the days of the Bible, witnessing miracles that were once seen in the ministry of Jesus. The same power of God is at work today through Prophet W. Magaya, transforming lives and restoring hope. Here is a testimony of one who has encountered the grace of God through this ministry.
1: Dr. Akashuka Pakuti is Nashtaz. So how could I mean Anna?
2: Pese pane ronda mumwiri mangu pakabva patanga kuita maronda manyowa ndikakutanga kubuda mvura. 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
2: Chishamiso chaicho profit. 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
0: As you have heard for yourself through this testimony, the power of God is still at work today. Do not be deceived. Hold on to your faith and believe that what you are trusting God to do in your life shall surely come to pass. On the 26th of September at 4 p.m., join us at Gresham Primary School grounds in Jishavane for a powerful encounter. You will have the opportunity to meet Prophet W. Magaya, connect with the men of God, and experience an atmosphere where faith is stirred and lives are transformed. Come with expectation. Come ready to receive. Your encounter may be the beginning of a new chapter in your life.

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1: Coming to you from the Great Dyke Center, this is your news on the hour read by Samantha Muringai. Economist Victor Utedzi says Zimbabwe's major miners are diverting millions into power generation instead of production. Speaking in Livingstone, he cited Zimplats spending about 200 million on solar. Utedzi argues energy projects should be left to specialized investors so miners can focus on their core business.
2: In terms of, you know, the growth in the power sector, what we are seeing, Rufaro, is obviously being driven by what we call the captive market. You know, the likes of Zimplats, you are seeing these ferrochrome producers building their own power plants from balance sheets. Now, that's highly inefficient, of course, because you really do not want Zimplats spending $200 million, which they're doing, you know, building those solar power plants. Tinashe here was talking about expanding, you know, scaling for beneficiation later on. You would think maybe that's where they should be spending more of their money, in expanding their operations, the core business. And then somebody else will do the power. That's our job. But because we are not attracting fast enough the long-term international capital because of the issues that we raised, you know, currency convertibility and other issues, it's really a lot, you know, to do with domestic play.
1: Utedzi attributed the situation to difficulties attracting long-term international capital into Zimbabwe's energy sector. In other news, the government says public servant retirement planning must go beyond pensions to include financial security, health, housing and other income. Speaking in Mutare, Vice President Kembo Mohati said workers would start preparing for life after employment throughout their careers.
3: The facilitation of home ownership, the strengthening of estate planning frameworks and the encouragement of entrepreneurship, income diversification, as well as active social and community engagement. Accordingly, the success of retirement is not determined by age alone, but by the quality of decisions and investment made throughout one's working life. It is this holistic approach that must continue to guide our planning circles as we secure dignity and prosperity for our public service beyond their years of service.
1: Public Service Commission Chairman Dr. Vincent Hungwe says the Commission is meanwhile moved to institutionalize retirement planning across government ministries, departments and agencies.
4: I'm pleased to report that significant progress has been achieved since the inaugural retirement conference in 2024. Following the successful launch of the Public Service Retirement Planning Program, the Commission established a dedicated retirement planning department to coordinate retirement preparedness initiatives throughout government ministries, departments, and agencies. Through this institutional framework, retirement planning interventions have progressively expanded across all provinces of the country, enabling thousands of public servants to access information and training in critical areas such as financial literacy, entrepreneurship and business development, wealth creation and investment, health and wellness management, psychosocial preparedness, and post-retirement opportunities.
1: Thirsty for water? We dig it. 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If it involves water underground, we've got you covered. 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MIS Bore Drilling, we dig deep so you don't have to. Turning our attention to crime and courts, the Therapy has launched nationwide Operation Safe Corridor to target vehicles and motorists causing congestion and accidents. The operation, which started on 31 August, will impound unattended broken down vehicles on highways, major roads, and in CBDs, especially those without proper warning triangles. The operation will also target illegal parking, picking up passengers in CBDs and heavy vehicles off designated routes. Owners will pay removal cost and face clearance procedures before release. Cetherapy is urging motorists to comply and report obstructions. Concluding with regional and international news, voters in Guinea-Bissau have approved a new constitution, giving the president more powers ahead of December elections. Provisional results show 70% voted yes, with nearly 60% turned out. The president can now appoint and dismiss the prime minister and cabinet and dissolve parliament in a crisis. Parliament will be cut from 102 to 65 seats. The military says it will reduce conflict, but the main opposition boycotted, warning it undermines democracy. I'm Samantha Muringai, and that's all for now. We have more for you in an hour. Stay with us. Stay with the Pulse of the Grey Dyke.
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0: On the voice of the Great Tyke, 91.8, 101.9, and it's a weekend. 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

0: Today, it feels as though we are living in the days of the Bible, witnessing miracles that were once seen in the ministry of Jesus. The same power of God is at work today through Prophet W. Magaya, transforming lives and restoring hope. Here is a testimony of one who has encountered the grace of God through this ministry.
1: Dr. Akashuka Pakuti is Nashtaz. So I could have been an.
2: Pese Pane Ronda Mumirimangu Paka Patanga with a Maronda Manu and Kotanga Budam Fura. Ati Chivens, Yakarimir, one name for a Saka, Atiaga, one name for Edo Jim Fura. My kidneys are Gansa Achashant, my lungs are Gansaka block. 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I'm a pity that I'm a guy, sir. My pity that I'm a prophet and Kaka wonders which name I live in Maxim 15 man here.
3: Going to come to the Kerwana doctor. Akatichi Mazokera after the one I'm a tray.
2: Ah, Chami Suchaicho prophet. Tichingo Sika Kwamtari. Akabango did his business. This is a break to normal.
0: As you have heard for yourself through this testimony, the power of God is still at work today. As you have heard for yourself through this testimony, the power of God is still at work today.

0: 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Come ready to receive. Your encounter may be the beginning of a new chapter in your life.
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2: Yeah, it's in the voice of the great Dyke, 91.8, 101.9. And upa tiri taka chibata weekend vibes. 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Correct to the voice of the great Dyke, 91.8. Whatever you are tuning in, loud and clear on the voice of the great Dyke. My story today is connected to a story. Yamuno, we are going to the Queen Box. 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

0: 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It's Woza Weekend. 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
0: 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And now, the Great Dyke News. Miners have a voice.
3: Coming to you from the Great Dyke Center, this is your news on the hour read by Samantha Muringai. Economist Victor Utedzi says Zimbabwe's major miners are diverting millions into power generation instead of production. Speaking in Livingstone, he cited Zimplat spending about $200 million on solar. Utedzi argues energy projects should be left to specialized investors so miners can focus on their core business.
4: In terms of, you know, the growth in the power sector, what we are seeing, Rufaro, is obviously being driven by what we call the captive market. You know, the likes of Zimplats, you are seeing these ferrochrome producers building their own power plants from balance sheets. Now, that's highly inefficient, of course, because you really do not want Zimplats spending $200 million, which they're doing, you know, building those solar power plants. Tinashe here was talking about expanding, you know, scaling for beneficiation later on. You would think maybe that's where they should be spending more of their money, in expanding their operations, the core business. And then somebody else will do the power. That's our job. But because we are not attracting fast enough the long-term international capital because of the issues that we raised, you know, currency convertibility and other issues, it's really a lot, you know, to do with domestic play.
3: Utedzi attributed the situation to difficulties attracting long-term international capital into Zimbabwe's energy sector. In other news, the government says public servant retirement planning must go beyond pensions to include financial security, health, housing, and other income. Speaking in Mutare, Vice President Kembo Mohati said workers would start preparing for life after employment throughout their careers.
5: The facilitation of home ownership, the strengthening of estate planning frameworks, and the encouragement of entrepreneurship, income diversification, as well as active social and community engagement. Accordingly, the success of retirement is not determined by age alone, but by the quality of decisions and investment made throughout one's working life. It is this holistic approach that must continue to guide our planning circles as we secure dignity and prosperity for our public service beyond their years of service.
3: Public Service Commission Chairman Dr. Vincent Hungwe says the Commission is meanwhile moved to institutionalize retirement planning across government ministries, departments, and agencies.
6: I'm pleased to report that significant progress has been achieved since the inaugural retirement conference in 2024. Following the successful launch of the Public Service Retirement Planning Program, the Commission established a dedicated retirement planning department to coordinate retirement preparedness initiatives throughout government ministries, departments, and agencies. Through this institutional framework, retirement planning interventions have progressively expanded across all provinces of the country, enabling thousands of public servants to access information and training in critical areas such as financial literacy, entrepreneurship and business development, wealth creation and investment, health and wellness management, psychosocial preparedness, and post-retirement opportunities.
3: Thirsty for water? We dig it. MIS Bore Drilling Company is your go-to crew for drilling, flashing, deepening and surveying basically. If it involves water underground, we've got you covered. Find us at 1086 East Lishishavane, opposite Mimosa Bus Stop, or call us at 0717-110-725 or 0784-150-673. MIS Bore Drilling, we dig deep so you don't have to. Turning our attention to crime and courts, the Cetherapy has launched nationwide nationwide Operation Safe Corridor to target vehicles and motorists causing congestion and accidents. The operation, which started on 31 August, will impound unattended broken down vehicles on highways, major roads, and in CBDs, especially those without proper warning triangles. The operation will also target illegal parking, picking up passengers in CBDs and heavy vehicles off designated routes. Owners will pay removal cost and face clearance procedures before release. Cetherapy is urging motorists to comply and report obstructions. Concluding with regional and international news, voters in Guinea-Bissau have approved a new constitution, giving the president more powers ahead of December elections. Provisional results show 70% voted yes, with nearly 60% turned out. The president can now appoint and dismiss the prime minister and cabinet and dissolve parliament in a crisis. Parliament will be cut from 102 to 65 seats. The military says it will reduce conflict, but the main opposition boycotted, warning it undermines democracy. I'm Samantha Muringai, and that's all for now. We have more for you in an hour. Stay with us, stay with the Powers of the Grey Dyke.
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That's Alec Macheso, Pagutema Munda, on the boss of the Great Tech Net 1.8 101.9. What's our weekend? Where's Ambela Vike? What's Ambela Sondo? Tingoti, say loud and clear wherever you are. Or go to Bacha Ure.

and I'll be giving you the short sports update on the Kasolanga Premier Soccer League fixtures of the games that are going to be played today.

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2: And giving you the sport updates for the games that are going to be played today at the Kasolaga Premier Super League fixtures. As of today, the PSL explodes into life. Hard Rock versus Tier 1 at Chawanda, and Caps United versus Dynamos at Rufaro. Agama versus Manica Diamonds at Wadzanai. Chicken Inn versus Moz at Luveve Stadium. ZPC Kariba versus Simba Bora at Nyamunga Stadium. Triangle United versus Highlanders at Gibbo Stadium. Ngezi Platinum Stars versus FC Handers at Baobo Stadium. And all matches, kick-off time is 1500 hours. That's the match fixtures for the Kasolaga Premier Soccer League for today. For those who are interested in football, I hope that you really get it on the post of the Great Dyke 91.8 101.9. and my question is, which match are you putting your eyes on? Wakatari sapapi pama games arutambo pazwara na. So get in touch with me, 0719255655.
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Indrumanyani Caps United pagame ranasi Caps versus Dynamos. I don't know kuti ayo uri kumhanya nepi. 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

And on what's trending? After FC Platinum and Scotland had the draw 0-0. Became a blend. After Scotty Sakupwanya gave a surprise to Junior Praga at Toyota Travel, a plus $50,000. That has left so many on social media shocked and surprised. At the same time, so much happy. That forget your duty. I was wabadara. As you can see, I watch your wardrobe. You say, and double dira, this is on top of that, plus a bonus. You could collaborate with Ricky Rose. That's the top trending stories for today.

0: And for that draw, Scott Sakwanya apa zvakare pedzi Scott apa zvakare team 100,000 US dollars. 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I mean, we come through. We wanna know and hear your reactions towards those games played today. Next was at 3 o'clock.
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0: that's not coming with a track or too much as we go Dingura scale. And I hope that it's a great weekend to you on the post of the Great Tech 91.8, 101.9. And I hope that Kauri Koko, Kanauri Kumafura Mepo, Kanauchida Kuenda Kumafura Mepo, we opt you to go to Palawan Wellness. And we know that Kuti Palawanika, Dokunetwa, yes, Palawani Resort Center. 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of the Great Tech 91.8 101.9 ya express kupanengu waza 6 o'clock kuno bata 10 o'clock and my time here right here is jealousy wanaka time ziriku manya zukutodaro dakuto kusia mai manje ayo waka before 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right here on the post of the Great Dike that's your time right here come through 0719255655
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0: John Chibadura ane kambo kanonziko zuva rekufa kwangu. 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
3: And I'm so happy that I've been with you here on the post of the Great Hike 91.8 101.9 in Chingotiga. I want to have a Yakanaka. Take me so jealous, Zabazamanya, but I want to be with you the whole day as it is a weekend. Chingotiga was Zambela Vic, was Zambela Sondo. And I hope that you have a blessed week and weekend. It is Kapa Inono Pera. You have another week that will be massive and blessed. So, Ando Dangotiga, my fans, Ese, Veseva Notera, Azirongwazo. Thank you for your support, and I hope that I'll see you next time, same time.
4: 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Yeah. 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
2: 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Number 40.

Sounds of Winky D, the big man, chimbo chacho na chera na utikambo kacho na kachinzi chivanu. Taking our time to exactly 28 minutes after 10. Good morning to you. This is Yaya FM 101.9, 91.8, the voice of Be Nice Panache. Checking out the top 40, the hottest in the game. And a big shout out to the best presenter who was here before me, holding it down on the Yaya Express. Meet him again, same time, same place. That is next Saturday. But Paris, you know, atombo chimanya tichidai so.

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1: Just a quick look at what we're going to be doing on the show, what to expect on the show today. We've got, remember, most first and foremost, remember, is YFM, we're going to celebrate Makore 11. So we're going to take a waka. We're going to have a happy 11th anniversary YFM. Takaenda, takaenda. Hashtag magidigidi. Hashtag paukama. Why is it? Do that. We're going to have a senepenyiro YFM. So we're going to be talking about... Iwewe umbotu za kuti 11, pangwa ni makure 11. What memory do you still have pawaiwe ni makure 11? I remember very well because it was in the year 2009. No, was it 2009? No. Yeah, it should be 2009, something like that, I guess. Mm-hmm. Yeah, but we're going to talk about it. Ungo senda voice note track, watingo nakira, tienda, tienda. And also, let's not forget that back to school, vana maruku zogira kuchikoro, musondori, no tera, ratatari sana na roro. Muruku gazira, muruku winere pa kugazira apa. Zuruku bata na ere, zuruku bata na ere, mezitacho na mafiza, zuruku bata na ere. We're also going to be looking into that later on. Then, speak of music, we have got some brand new gems that you're going to be checking out. A whole lot of music. Tamboriza wengi di Aniteta Tete is with a new album, which features the likes of Pato Ranking. Also, I've got Nati Owa is with a new album, Different Roots. Also, I've got Marking Wazi, Titora Nyadzi.

Each and every hour going forward, I'm gonna be playing a brand new Mark Ngwazi song from album Rake Nyo and Raka, but it's a Tengetera Nizwaru, our Notera Shikari. So much more to look forward to on the show. And then of course I understand that the weekend gashali tumbotari sodu. So kambo mira say my games English Premier Soccer League La Liga Tutanga Shikare ne Muno Muzimbabwe. So kambo mira say my games a changa shambia. But nevertheless, because of our time, let's quickly move on and check out the song that is on number 39. And it's a new entry.

Govamo, be nice to know kuti makatera nefenyero ya FM. Checking out the sounds of Natty O, Buffalo Soldier, Pane Achachema. Taking our time to exactly 10:36. Atiri pano pane fenyero ya FM 101.9 and 91.8. The voice of Be Nice Panache. Never the hashtag right here. We say hashtag Mawambi, Matuga, Maveji Mjembi. Yoita. Just a quick rundown of what we have covered already. On number 40, we had Winky D, the big man, coming through. Nenzi yake inonzi iyo. Chivano. Before that, play you Mega Miles, straight out Shabani. Nikambo kake kanonzi Matavire. Anzi Love is Blind. Rudo ibofu. Di Matavire. Brand new song, brand new tune, brand new entry. The first one of the day, sitting at number 39. And to number 38, Pane Achachema from 40 last week. Let's get to find out who is on number 37. Remember, you can get in touch with me. Perhaps tell me what weather. Ukuku tita se uriko uriko kupa number Zangzeb Studios. Note 0719-255-655. Right about now, we back again with another local. Remember, we always say a local is Laker. Great deck music to the world. On number 37 today.

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We move on down to number 36. Who do we have? Man of the moment, Watcha Styler. Watcha, watcha. Never.

the biggest artist that we have in the country at the moment. His name is Ulenkente. The song is titled Chingonzwisisa Baby, produced by Wegweru. Talk about DJ Oskid. Sitting at number 35, Chingonzwisisa Baby. Big shout out to you, my Shalom. Straight out, Mberengwa. Akuchebute, okay. Makuru and Moyo. Parisa Ipaneta Pamawexa. So remember, if you need a place to update your playlist, make sure that every Saturday you that's my number. Link up, say hi, and I will definitely give you a massive shout out. Let's do this.

0: Taken out from the Vanilla EP, his name is Takura, the Shona Prince, Takura, Mr. Okay Okay. The song is titled Tattoo, and the song is sitting at number 33 or number 34 with the remix Inonzi Kure, features quite a number of artists, the likes of Master H, Mads Mai is there, Nisha Tees, Enzo Aishal, and so many others are featuring on that particular track. 35, Vulengendena Oski, Jingonzwisisa, Baby, Junior Spraga, na Leo Magos, Nikamboka Wakanonzi, Ndia from 35 last week. Varipa number 36, Msondorino, Gwedamo, Mzimu Yangu, two places going the right direction from 39 to 37 this week. Nati O and Big Buff, Buffalo Soldier, Pani Achachema, 38, our first new entry of the day. Mega Miles and Enzo Yake Nonzi Matavire iripa number 39, and number 40 Wink D Nikamboka Nonzi Chivanu. Who is on number 32? Mzora Nasi. Let's get
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So this one is coming through kuva kuna anonzi mwenda mberi kamvo kachona kachinzi mwari. We're taking our time to exactly 2 minutes before the hour of 11 pano pane penyero ya FM okaterera chirongwa top 40. She remember kana chino ni bata noni bata pa 0719 255 655. Got one more tune to play for you, which is on number 31. Akana chinge tari dzakambogari pa number 31 tunzo kataka tinangana ne album ra Mark Ngwazi tsva nyowa nera akaburitsa sokana zvida kunzwa zvikare ndoda kuzozova mafungiro ako mairana nealbum rake randitenge ndichiridza nguva shomanana dzinotera asi pari zvino ngatiterere kambo kari pa number 31 pano pa YFM.

His name is Sane, and the song is titled Mazoguda. Big Jam playing right on your station of choice, CIFM. Check the time, hours. It's exactly a minute after 11. And the song was on number 34 last week, eh? In case you didn't know. Just want to give a shout out to Madeline. How you doing? How you doing? Thank you so much for the fire emojis. Mudara Bagadamu, Parise Mudara, Arise Madiri. Nice to know the Magatera Nepenuro, CIFM Ramba. Wakatera, tina album nyoane ra Mike Ngwazi. Tukutanga ni song yimwe, so yakatanga kubuda ya chona. Then we talk about the album, Zirimoma album, ni zitare album ra chona. But that will be after this. Magadi, magadi, magadi.

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We talk about the uprising superstars, CB3, Young Killer Slims, Senior Master, G Koka, Wiz the Monster. 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

0: Like Pamantava was in business, who might also want to exploit this opportunity and showcase what they have to the community. Tukutaya we are tibatikire msuwe muswati ninge tipemberera makore 11 ekutefe nyura senefe nyuro ya FM Pamantava open space. But hitara zupa msorope makore 11 iwayo ndinenya yangu ya ndoda kubvunza o inene. You know, as earlier, do you ruziwo then? What were you doing at 11? Or perhaps you can just tell me what you were doing at 11. What was your favorite thing to do at that particular age? You were born 11 years. You were a rock star. A musician. You were a rantian. You were a trend. You were a pizza. But what was it? You were born 11. Wewe. Why you think I would have been here? So remember, Yeah FM is turning 11, so we want to know, what were you doing when you were 11? Ndabvunza ndikatongori mugredani, chinchai trend. What do you remember the most about that particular age? Great Dark, let's talk 0719255655. Apa manje ndo pandoda ma voice note waiziva. We'll send a voice note track so that you get to check it out. Tumbori player, tumbo. Urugutuwa kudipa makura hako 11. Tumbembera 11 makureka. So why not? So ndakamirira kunzwa kutaura kwako, ndakamirira kunzwa contribution yako. We're gonna be checking out another brand new tune, hey. Double play from Natty O from his album Rakaburitsa Different Roots. Tungo promba nema album, zuri kupisa zvinyowani ma album zvakawandisa singaite.
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2: 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Through your programs, our children's voices has been heard. Our events have been celebrated, and our message of growth and excellence has reached many homes. So we thank you for your consistency,

this was first song ya katanga kubudisa nati o yaika feature Holy 10 and the Glory Sound. The song was dropped 2 weeks ago, taken out from his latest album rakabudisa Renounce Hero Different Roots. And if you listen to the lyrical content of this particular gem, you can feel like nah, this is nice stuff, eh? But nevertheless, another one from the man himself, Nati O, the ABX family, being Mr. Mbare. Remember, these are some of the songs that you can vote for.

0: Visa, the home of good music. Mawana, yeah. 20 minutes after 11 is my time right on your station of choice. Yeah, FM 101.9 to 1.8. Right about now, let's talk about what you were doing at the age of 11. What memory for when Makore 11? Remember, say FM to celebrate a 11 Makore. So let's talk about the great day. Timboni Sana Timbotarot. You are when Makore 11. Zizanga Zuruki Tika Kwauru. On what a great day. Do you still remember that or not? Send a voice note 0719 255 655. Checking out the hottest top 40 on the land here in the country. So manje manje tisitori kubvira tisitine chimuti, but after this we're gonna be checking out your number 30.
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seems as if no one is doing it bigger than him at the moment, man. Talk about Julius Fraga. So manja manja ndiye arikurira. Yesterday he got himself a brand ambassadorship deal in Scotland worth $50,000 and then he also got a new track, eh? Saka yo zvirikuita mangoma arikubhadhara.

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This is Masoro Zekunoku. And no doubt in YFM. Yes, only Chitima Korokoto. Happy birthday to YFM. Yagat Simuzira, my businesses. Tango Zivakutenga Sera finished. I'm going to have a Tina woman to play in around the edge. Asitakuana, but no Odewa. Tino to one receiver, Makos, Tino phone, Tichivi Gravan property, Tichivi Gravan finished. At no Bakutin, Chitima Korokoto, YFM.

0: the daughter to the later great Comrade Chings. Anons ear attender Chings are playing right in your station of choice, and the song is titled My Man. Taking our time to exactly 11:32 on Yeah FM, the pulse of the Great Dyke, 101.9 and 91.8. And don't forget that you can also follow us on Facebook. We are there on Facebook as Yeah FM Zim, my capital letters, Maombi. You can also link up with us on IG and X as Yeah FM Zim. In case you want to follow my updates, remember, Yeah FM does more than just radio. Tino cover zvakawanda wanda zvinenge zvichitika. So kana ndogara uchionerawo zvii zviri kuitika, zvii zviri kutrenda, hatinokurudzirawo zvekare kuti iwewe a follower our social media pages. Not forgetting that we also have got our WhatsApp channel. We also have got our WhatsApp channel where you can simply follow and you get to know kuti zvii zviri kumboitika in and around you. WhatsApp pakwe papo, you don't need any special data to access WhatsApp channel radio. So it's Yeah FM Zimbabwe. Can I share link no question about the number Zangzem Studio 0719 255 655. Right about now, let's talk about our 11th anniversary. Remember, a lot is gonna be happening on the day. Mark Ngwazi, Goda Moyo, CB3, and a whole lot of artists vanenge vachiperforma on the day, but also kuchange kune carnival, kuchange kune timo zvakawanda zvinenge zvichiitika on the day. So saka tiri kutiwo chingobatikira, chingouya and celebrate with us as we celebrate makore 11 tichitefenyura tichitandadzana kufadza muno muGreat Dyke. 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What do you remember the most about that particular age? Great Dyke, talk to me, 0719-255-655. Let's get to hear some of the voice notes. And you may be surprised, coming through from the man himself, Dr. T.
1: You know, back in the days when I was 11 years, I remember Zimbabwe and Sungura and Jeet were ruling the airwaves. South Africa was giving us the unforgettable sounds of Splash, Dan Chandler, Dallum Keith, and Brenda Fassi. While international, we had Michael Jackson with Whitney Houston, Brian Adams, Lana Maria Kelly, and so on. I played Pisa back on the door in his days. That was the music. Yeah, he really had my days. Wow, I remember my dad, Babu Angu, and those they read the music, just as Jacari series, the cassette, and so on. I remember the book. It's very fire. But no, Rangara Jacari, Jain Spark on those days. It's like I was mama's baby. Sakam, Dana, it was Angora, so Angari Bondi, and you know, I'm going to say, Saka Taingo. Karam Darvaita, Boo Vaya, Tiswaya, Turas, Trumila Baz, Angari, Mainzma, Enzima Chiari, Enzi, Enzi, back in the days, was it Z or C? I can't remember exactly, but you know, it was something else. Trumila Baz, Baba, Bampu Puma, Mabaz, Angana Shechu. Back on those days. So that, you know, my memories when we go back there to Vata. But anyway, as Yaya FM celebrates 11 years, we say happy birthday to Yaya FM. Hashtag Magidigidi. Hashtag Paukama.
0: Hashtag Magidigidi. Hashtag Paukama. That's the big hashtag that we're using. Send yours and we'll play it right here, right now. Your memories when you were 11. Can also turn makore 11 national. To the zone of fire. You can also call in. Right about now, let's move on with the music.

Nati Onyasha Davy to end the lead of the youth. This one is titled Wakabaka, sitting at number 27. Right on Yeah FM, 11:39 my time, your time. And yeah, massive shout out to you, Museva. This one says, Unona Makure 11, Manga Mugura 2008. But you survived, Wonaka. Moving on with the music. Anything you wanna share with me, chauru remember pangone makore 11. Ndibate taura nene. Voice note no pedza because unostara nyaya kuwega.

Awesome team, my name is Heart Property Tina Chikoma Settings. I love that it's a rizzo kumanya. Musimu what musimu samba musimu sarala. I just want to say happy birthday to Yah FM. 2015 was a year when we started, and today we're celebrating 11 years of its existence. I hope to see you soon.

One of the most versatile artists we have in Zimbabwe, his name is Silent Ngo, and on this one he features Man Friday. Kamboka chonaka chinzi sewe. From number 19 last week, actually up at number 25, Musondorino, taking our time to exactly 11:46. And yeah, we still got more gems to drop right here on the top 40. Rundown of what we've covered so far.

Akuva, that is for number 30. On number 30 today, we had a song by Junior Spraga. Kambogacho nagachinzi Mukauru. Number 29, MV and Pop 10, Ukandiramba. And on number 28, we had Tender Chings, Nikambokake, Kanonzi, My Men. 27, Nati Onyosha David, Holy 10, Nikamboka Kanonzi, Wakabaka, Sana, Gemma Griffiths, and Takura coming through on number 26 with the gem called Cry on My Shoulder from 24 last week. Tony Friday, rather Man Friday, and Silent Ngo Sewe, the one that I just played, was on number 25, number 19. This week it's on number 25. My gosh, I don't know what was happening there. Call me now, 0719-255-655. Let's talk about Pawonga Une Makore 11. Remember, Yaya FM is celebrating its 11th anniversary. Tichitepe nyura, atiri muno mgrade tayo. Saka tutaya watimbora ngaritzana, 11 years muna nenga hakuraka. And I remember mine specifically because that is when I moved. Nichi transfer was a car and jenda kuno disco hapa Robert Mugabe. Yo, it wasn't so fun. Deka suika nika etuwa prefect. First term, second term, wakanota, ay, unu idunya su. Ashandike nai, nika biswa. But yeah, it was quite fun. Zwaida kitsa, zwaida disa, zwaifaya chose. But that is mine, eh? I remember mine specifically because I was forced to kuenda kuchikoro chandai sada for Robert Mugabe Primary School. And yeah, that was that. What about you? 0719-255-655. More gems coming your way.

Hey, Pasibosa, you are in your city in a Coventry, a Muruta or a Ruta or a Rapera, I'm down. Ruta or a Rapera, but nevertheless, I'm going to be giving you what's going to be happening, and that is in the Chibuku quarterfinal.

Sutari sozi kare kuti pa English Premier Soccer League pakamira sei. Yapi mangu ma games achanga achitambiwa. But one of the biggest matches that you have to weekend is coming through tomorrow. That is in the English Premier Soccer League between Chelsea and Arsenal. We got a London derby. Chelsea za manji manji inenge ya kabuka. Jendri inenge rukupinda magoburazo muando. But also they also have got strikers that have been doing so well, scoring for fun, eh? But well, we get to find out what is opera say. As it parties, you know, we move on with the music. Next, yeah. Number.

0: You took your vibes, Kagambone, Zagarapa number one, Kasonga, Katai, Uriwan Kachipapa number 21, Musondora Pura. And major talking points, we've only had one new entry at the moment, sitting at number 39. That is Mega Miles, Nikamboka Kekanonzi Matavire. Remember, Tukuti Susum next hour, Changeti Tarisa Kamboku Vakuna Marking Gwazi Zekare from the new album Raka Bakuburitsa. Then we also check out some new music as well that we're going to be dropping before we start to check out my songs. Aripa number 20, Tichizika. And also, Shenge Chichari Soul, Shenge Zagamira say Muma Games, Achanga Chitambi, Vaya Wanufara Bura, Wanufara Shali, Wanufara Zemtambo, Shenge Chichari Soul, Shikaru Kutima Games, Achona, Achanga Chitambi, today, tomorrow, Nisundu, Raka Chitarisa na Yokuti, Akambo Mira say. Also, we have got something from the Minister of Local Governance, Vagarwe. Vanezo wakata ora pakati pesondo about mavendors. Vachiti isusu mavendors apiwa mazuano kwa nakuita 7 kutiva vakete all illegal trading sites. Zavaru kutredera vaende kuma designated trading places. And yeah, it's not something that the vendors have been taking lightly or have taken lightly. Zini zuru kuwafaza. But we'll get to that. That's also what's coming mu awari notera iroro. But up until then, we check out the song that is on number 21.
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Yah FM is turning a year older, and we are throwing the biggest birthday bash of the year, Yah Fest. 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We are bringing the hit with our star guest, Mark Ngwazi, live on stage, supported by Heavy Hitters, Goda Moyo, CB3, Young Killer Slims, Senior Master, G Coca, and Wiz the Monster Prodigy. 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Yah Fest 2026, celebrating another year of love and bringing the Great Die community together. 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Hashtag Paukama, hashtag Magidi Gidi.

0: Aga kamboka nonzi iko heartbreak ja. Taken out from album Maramkumana Mark Ngwazi and the Njanja Express Banzi haritsiki ari mugomo
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0: Munoti kudine nye rudeo toro ni mkumana Anzu kudoro Amazon roka fana ni chembao Uchungo simuka unuzuka muwato garapo Happening right here on Yaya FM 101.99 to 1.8. I remember that Zokoro the Zekari Mark Ngwazi aninge aripo apa Mandava Open Space Musuwa 26 September Atulukuti we are in a one to nekuta apa badari iskwe Kupinda maara Apa nape kupinda kungo uya 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voice for the miners. 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opportunity for your business come through and activate exhibit urakidzira uzwa unaita kuvanhu kana uchida kuzokwanisa kunzwa kana kuda kubata timu rangu reku ya IFM kuno kukuti uwe uripo on the day bata Dr. T pa
2: 0778-585-415-0778-585-415. Okay. Hi, I'm Tim. My name is Hot Property. I love it. I just want to say happy birthday to YFM. 2015 was a year when we started, and today we're celebrating 11 years of its existence. I hope to see you soon.

Enter Mr. Attention. The song is titled My Bro, taking our time to exactly quarter past 12 right here on your station of choice, yeah, FM 101.99 to 1.8. remember the big hashtag, we say mawambi matuga maveji mjembi you ate a bombi mlombi. Just here to serenade you with some good gems, some good music, some good songs, some big vibes on vibes.

17 minutes after 12, that is my time. And at this point in time, I just want to give you what to expect in the Castle Lager Premier Soccer League. My games achanga achitambiwa mzora nasi. Zikari na achanga achitambiwa mangwana. So we start off with what's going to be happening today. Hard Rock will host Tier 1 FC in a Great Dyke Derby. That is Pachawanda Stadium. Ningo was a 3. Whilst Kepe Kepe Bora Entertainer Dynamos at Rufaro Stadium. So we've got a Harare Derby and a Great Dyke Derby happening at the same time. Agama will play against Manika Diamonds at Wadzanai Stadium, while Chikadin will play against Mosa Kuluveve Stadium. ZPC Kariba Ichange Stemani Chikwada Chesimba Bora Kunyamunga Stadium. Triangle will play against Highlanders, that is at Gibo Stadium, whilst Ngezi Platinum Stars Ichange Stemani Chikwada FC Platinum. So these are some of the Castle Lager Premier Soccer League matches that you can expect today. And from there, we then move on to the Spanish La Liga, where we're going to be having a match, our first match of the day, being played at 4:15 between Athletic Bilbao and Atletico de Madrid. Real Vallecano will play against Santander at 6:30 p.m. Villarreal will play against Deportivo Ninguvaza, that is 9 p.m. Today. I know you may be wondering, kuti ko Real Madrid, chikwada che Real Madrid chakatamane chikwada che Real Betis nezuro, chikwada che Real Betis chikawina 1-0. Mukomana Kylian Mbappe missed the penalty, he got his penalty saved, and those ngo zvakazoitwa chikwada chikoniwe kunyatsotsoka zvakanaka. But at the end of the day, well, 3 games, 2 wins for Jose Mourinho, and a shocking defeat at the hands of Real Betis. Remember, Real Betis yakazodzoka zvekareka kuzongeje notamba UEFA after a while. So yeah, it seems as if said goals zviri kufamba kwana. What's his name? The one Anthony, one who used to play for Manchester United. That guy. On Sunday, that is tomorrow, Valencia will play against Barcelona and 4:15. Alaves will host Osasuna. Malaga will take manage kwada Levante, while Espanyol will play against Sevilla. And to round off the week 4 matches, Getafe will play Celta Vigo at 7 p.m. On Monday, Elche will play Rio Sociedad on Monday, so carrying guards at 9:30. We round off by taking a look at what's going to be happening in the Castle Lager, rather in the English Premier Soccer League. Newcastle United will play Bournemouth at 1:30. Brighton will play Leeds United at 4 p.m. Brentford will play Sunderland tonight. Rather, ninguwaza 4 zikare. Nottingham Forest will play Tottenham, ninguwaza 4. Manchester City will play against Coventry zikare. Manchester City yana baba melo pasipo uzapa, ninguwaza 4. Fulham itataba nechukwadachi Crystal Palace, ninguwaza 4. Hull City will play against Aston Villa at 6:30 p.m. today. Tomorrow, Everton will host Manchester United. Will seem like chukwadachi karongeka, but well, 2 games, those are time, kachana ruzungu zomira say. And the big one for the weekend, Arsenal versus Chelsea at 5:30. So that's what you can expect. Panaudzezwe mtambo. Paris no tuenda number nature ngwa chelisha top 40. Twesimu zira pa number 20. Who do we have on number 20?

0: Around and good observes Ruitika. Minister of Local Government, Daniel Garwe, Vaka issue yet not a warning. And the issue of vendors, something that has been boiling in the country. Soma vendor, vanhu vose vanotengesera pama illegal trading sites, vakapiwa mazuva anokwanisa kuita 7 to vacate ma CBDs. Ose, that includes all towns and cities, because there's going to be a crackdown. So zviri kunzi kune wese anotengesa pamusika pasina kunzi this is a designated place inotengeserwa zvaunotengesa izvozvo. You were given up until the 9th of September. Let me just check my calendar to see kuti musuwa 9 chinenge chiri chingani. Musuwa 9, it will actually be a Wednesday. So Wednesday atika sangana na atika tarisana nayo iyo yi. 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So obviously the vendors have got something to say about this, but parizvino takawana mukana wekuwana a clip where Vagarwe had to explain zvavakataura uye chinangwa chezvavari kuzviitira iwozotudzo mafungiro ako. Let's listen to what Minister Garwe had to say about this nyaya yekuti mavendors abude muguta. Listen to this. 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
0: Yeah, that's what he had to say about this particular case. Great Dyke, let's hear your thoughts. Is the government justified for, no violence by the way, for saying mavendors out kuti vataura zvavataura, and we can all understand where he's coming from and where he's going? Great Deck 0719255655. Let's do this. Right about now, we move on to number number 18 on the top 40.

Vuhle and Mano. The song is titled Shela. Sitting at number 18 on the top 40. Shout out to you, Baba Melo Pasboza, coming through and saying that, you know what? After listening carefully to what the minister said about Nyadzima illegal vendors to Notodoma Doropa Gachena, I agree with what the minister is saying. Big shout out to you, Baba Melo. At this point in time, as Nabasa, let's move on with the top 40. Check your time with ours. It's 12:55. We move to number 17. Who do we have? The HKD Boss and Sheba.

This one was number 13 musondera pfuura musondera no kambo kari pa number 17 pano pane fenyiro ya FM 101.9 kana kuti 91.8 Freeman na Shiba wakaura kasha number 18 uhle nenziyo yake inonzi Shela 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But just to take this opportunity to remind you that we're going to be celebrating our 11th anniversary at Mandava Open Space, Musiwa 26. That is the 26th of September. 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are there you are part of the year fest and you don't get to miss out on the fun.

The Big Party EP song yashona ichinzi Favor kambo kanga kari pa number 11 msondera pfura msondera nokambo kari pa number 16 but we move because of the time and we still got 15 more minutes and a couple of gems to play. Your number 15 for the day.

0: 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Yah FM is turning a year older, and we are throwing the biggest birthday bash of the year. Yah Fest. 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
2: Number 14.

Funkton, and this one is titled Baba Yilwa, from number 10 to number 14 on this week's top 47 more minutes, and then we shut this down for this particular hour. So let's do this. From 14 last week to 13.

0: Bloodshot by
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has to be our biggest drop of the day from number 4 to number 12. 8 places going the wrong direction. Talky Vibes, Mr. Attention, na EMV. Song Yashona Chinzitali. Before that was Junior Sprague and Doc Dine Moyo. 2 minutes before we hit 1 p.m. and taking us there is none other than Master H. Hilary. Na Ghost Magician. Anza Andita Sage.

Yeah. With that, we then round off from number 40 down to number 11, which means between now, by the way, it's now 1 p.m. So between now and 2 p.m., we're going to be checking the hottest top 10 songs on the station. Yeah. Obviously, Mufunga mega magazona kuti ha mari yanga isiri kubatika zvekudaro, because why people parents are busy saving money for the school fees, back to school, unozova pane pakudiwa transport yemwana yekudzokera kuchikoro. It's chaotic, man. It's chaotic. Apa zvova zvati rent etc etc. But onaka patiri kudzokera kuchikoro ipapo, tinoda kumbofokasa ne back to school. What's that one thing you always realized you didn't have the night before you go back to school? 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

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Unquote must work best, Sarah Chetan Zakuda, Bangwana Maxen Zakto Quad, Onto Fambo Kaita, Imea. 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What's that one thing you would always realize you didn't have the night before going back to school? 0719255655. 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

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Remember, this is YFM 101.9 and 91.8. But in Zwaka, I've got an important message that I need to share with you right about now. Tine mwe wedu watinoshanda naye anonzi Forbes Mugadza. Ari kuti iye barasawo a white pesa that contained driver's license ra Forbes Mugadza. 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

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One more song before we get to do the top 10 countdown. Brand new one from Winky D, Tete a Tete, but this time it features Pato Ranking Leadership.

16 minutes after 1 and dopa ningurine nambo panapane finyiro ya FM 101.9 91.8. 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

0: 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Angaripa number 8, Msondora Pura, Winky D, One Big Party. Wazo number 9, DJ Zindle, Baba Yilwa. Wazo number 10 last week. And from the list, you can already tell kutaya wakapato ni mangwe. Abuda mtop 10. We have the likes of Master H and Nyengerere Yabuda. Angaripa number 11, Mr. Attention na Tokyo Vibes. Angaripa number 4, Msondora Pura, Msondora Noa. 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Number 14 from number 10 Msondora Pura and your mangwe mangwe songs Abuda mu top 10 Iwaya. So yeah, we're gonna be checking out the next big gem that is on number 10, and we then proceed and back to school. So stay tuned right about now. Enjoy your number
1: 10.

0: Mkhosi uyu ndiye anonzi Winky D weku gospel zvamanje manje. 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Taking our time to exactly 23 minutes after 1. 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So we're talking about back to school, and nakubunza nikati, first of all, tell me, what's that one thing you will, that you would realize, musuwe kupedi sirap, uchiti mangwana makisen rugenda uchikoro, docha ono noti, ish, da baisa, da kanga na wachakati, chinga. 071-0719-255-655. What's that one thing you would always realize you didn't have the night before going back to school? Great day, Ngatita. Or send my voice note phone to Onisani.
1: Debbie, they say, but now she good. 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But I buy a can face one. 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Nduwe chai. Mandue. Let's go to another which called a papa. Wangu. 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Ma one.
0: Yeah, yours truly. Kwam Gadza coming through with that one. Big shout out to you, bro. Thank you so much for being part of the show. Also got this one. I'm looking for a name that's G. G says, oh, that's GV. Anzininda izo wapamnene primary tiri maboda. 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But zunge zunge zunga kosha taikanga nwa baba. 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What's that one thing that you'd always realize? Mazoe kupe sira utakumana. 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Ari say madira hako. 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But I would also want to take this opportunity to give you a few tips, eh? Remember, as we prepare to send our children back to school, we also need to make sure that they get there safely. 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

them Lollipop and K-Chaps. Mono Wango sitting at number 8 on today's top 40 from number 5 last week. 132 Ndopa Nengore Nenambo. Before Shinso and K-Chaps,

Play Julian Shona and Sen Wave and Zionzi Zwaunoda from number 15 straight into the top 10, sitting at number 9. Matthias Mary Vunzamweya was on number 10 today on the chart list. Talking about one thing that you would always forget before what's okay, what's that? Since I always realize late with gangster panapa by Isiga panap. The Kangan Wachakat. Forbes called in earlier on, came through, and he said, I would always forget my inside pants. What now? I don't know. But anyway, that's a story for another day. Got this one. Fortunate Bachi Kwashiku. I say Madiri. Fortunate says, ina hangu dai kanga nwa type ane zese. Zekuchikoro and yet have a problem. You know what I mean? I've been there before. Didi ku primary ndaienda kavenga ties ngaite and ndaito ikanganwa, but they would think it's a deliberate move yekuda kufinira, yekuda ku protest. But well, it is what it is. 0719255655. What's that one thing that you'd always forget? Chawai zori Eliza. 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Number 7, one of the most loved, I should say, young artists we have in the country.

That's King Alfred for you there. 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
1: You know, I remember in Megore. This why Tiko and joined the Kumba, Sekuvaripo, Shaza Sekuva Queen, the cookies, a Kumbaqua, the Gaitim Buena Sekur, Sekuruga, Manganism, Tatari Gatibuno, Faraji Koko, Chino Fada, Akumani, Kangan and Nuses, Jesses, Ubuti, a masculine form Karachi, Ataka Gatrida, Tatona, Tatok. 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
0: 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This time we're going down to number 7. Who do we have?
2: Good morning, Takara.
0: This is actually number 6 and not number 7.

That's Takura there from the Vanilla EP, and Dizzy On is the title of this particular song. And remember, if ever you need anything in relation to back to school, ingawe uniform yemwana ane zvimwe zvakasiyana siyana zvinongopfekwa nevana kuchikoro, tiri kuti isusu look no further than Leo's uniforms. They got your back. 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The last time I checked, I actually knew kuti these guys vane original shoes straight from Bata. 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

One man who needs no introduction is the Godfather Don Gaga, Winky D. One Big Party. That's the title of this particular song, sitting at number 4. Baba Melo, Murugu's gonna say, Janzina Baba Melo, Zirinya, Ziku Kangana Pazwe, back to school, in India, Wanzu Kangana Kugirwam Soro, but in Dando Grange, Gona Magiros, Sudaka, my Kangana Chiches, Sudari Munazo, Magatanga good fire of Daraga, but otherwise, Bose Guti. 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Zirikon Fisong. Moving on to biggest songs in the country at the moment.

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Yeah. Yo. 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How do you even spell it? 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My Leslie, big shout out to you. My Leslie says, I certainly think on number 1 today we've got something like that. Let's get to find out. Rambai Magatera and Fenyero FM 0719255655. I'm just going to be checking a few messages before I leave the studio.

0: Anzi number one song by AI Kukwira Gomo Upoterera. What's your name? I can't seem to find your name, but your number ends with 2027. Shout out to you. Tanaka Pamachalaga says number one Daka by Junior Spraga. Madube straight out of Mabasa also says Daka. Same as Kuzipai Zaipaka. Arguti number one Idaka by Junior Spraga. Let's get to find out Great Dyke, the biggest song of this week. Tione kuti, who is it gonna be? Gizere zvamataura kana kuti pareshika. Great Dyke, let's get to find out your number.
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And of course, I give thanks to be nice. Omanga muna epa top 40, ndichiti welcome, welcome to the Saturday Connection. With the one and only Scorpion, Wema Baby. 0719255655. And it's okay number 10. We have my text, we have WhatsApp, even my calls to go pick up. At the Kwazana Nemo Gamjana. I'll send the phones out to Shagamira. What do you want, Scorpion? And the Bandakun is out to Kunoko Tribuino Tribanje. At Ribo. Adri good, good, good, good, really good. And we don't have mercy. I think it is the donza. And Andy Ziazi. At 0719 255655. At 0719 255655. And it's okay number Zedu. I was for day. I can't do it. Just a Zitan location, Jeter.

zvanzi aiti jam Catherine Mashava ndokumira kuridzo song yekuti mundiranga rero baba ndatenda zvangu zvika ndokumira kuridzwa daka from Junior Spraga I can't believe you didn't know that I'm song in front number one. Congratulations, my guy. Hey, hey, hey, hey, hey, hey. 0719 255 655. 0719 255 655. We are going to text you WhatsApp. Apa

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Andokumbira kwa one song from James Mombe nonzi mavanga. I got you, man. I got you. 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I did the voice of Scorpion, where my baby.

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We are kuma text yaku WhatsApp. Zitani location jete jete. 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Ndiroero song from Jonas Tole. Uropo. Unenge wagona. Ndichirumba violence. 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But it's a good thing to have a move. 5

0: Today, it feels as though we are living in the days of the Bible, witnessing miracles that were once seen in the ministry of Jesus. The same power of God is at work today through Prophet W. Magaya, transforming lives and restoring hope. Here is a testimony of one who has encountered the grace of God through this ministry.
1: I'm not sure if you're a doctor.
2: Chamiso chaicho prophet. Tichingosvika

Hold on to your faith and believe that what you are trusting God to do in your life shall surely come to pass. 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You will have the opportunity to meet Prophet W. Magaya, connect with the men of God, and experience an atmosphere where faith is stirred and lives are transformed. Come with expectations.

zvikanzi hai DJ Hanzi Tobias airova ngoma kwete zvekutamba. Thank you for coming in and thank you for tuning in. My Ryan Panyama po Hanzi Ndroyerocha. 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

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Thank you for coming in and thank you for tuning in. 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

past the 3 o'clock and open each MZ9. Is he gonna give what you need? On your Saturday's connection. And the song is that runs Wenera by Nox and Chingwa Black. At 0719-255-655. At 0719-255-655. And always remember to tell a friend, The Scorpions now live on Yah FM at the Pulse of the Great Deck, 91.8 FM, 101.9 FM. But let's move. 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

0: It was Expandables featuring Rocky and the track title runs One Day. Ndakakutsvaga nezuro paFacebook zvikanzi hi DJ ndokumbira song from Chimbiyeti dai ndakadzidza Melody zvironzo apa Shurugabo. Thank you for coming in, Melody, and thank you for tuning in as Sarah Duve. Hanzi yellow kupindira kwevamwe atichinzwa edu zangalewa. Shout out to Sarah Duve, thank you for coming in and thank you for tuning in. Remember, you are tuned into your FM the post with the voice of Scorpion and Wema Babe on the Saturdays a connection. Why is your skiri ajo?
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2: Today, it feels as though we are living in the days of the Bible, witnessing miracles that were once seen in the ministry of Jesus. The same power of God is at work today through Prophet W. Magaya, transforming lives and restoring hope. Here is a testimony of one who has encountered the grace of God through this ministry.
3: 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So how could I be Nana?
4: Pese pane ronda mumwiri mangu pakabva patanga kuita maronda manyowani kwakutanga kubuda mvura. 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
4: Chishamiso chaicho profit. 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

0: That's Wingy D with a track that runs one of Mbaba Chitaura. And the Wingy D, Uchakaura, a budgeta is now our cause in Ningag Zabora. I'm a songs agaragara. Wakumanaga, I hope and believe good is some of you, a mamusati mava bonai. As some of you, ma amatuke, I got angry about 2005 abo. I'll tell you, kwidza. At the first of the great tag, you are listening to your FM and in Guadzazka Izo, Pana 13 minutes at 4 o'clock. As we going to give what you need, getting bones out is Janzi Gudiko, yellow by your FM.
1: Hello, DJ.
0: And you know, far, I'm no far away. 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
0: I was over Zimuto. 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
1: mungoriku hawa muka manje endapo waratidza kuti uri mudhara.

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Sounds of T-Flex, Hansi Paita Town up a main road. Ya kwanza kupara question 40. At 3 minutes, after the hour 4 o'clock. And do patababa. At the post of the Great Jack, you all listen to your FM. 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

0: 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We had Hard Rock FC. 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Then Agama FC 1, Manyika Diamonds FC 0. 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ZPC Kariba. 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Triangle United versus Highlanders, 0-0. Angezi Platinum Stars versus FC Hunters, 0-0. Yo we. Apa chibaba changu mdarazi mutu wanengu wakasa wa BTS. Andati wewe. Akuno chemewa. Then for Nas West and Nicholson versus Grand Pirates 1-1. Chapungu 1, Atungu Gara 0. Then Mangwana gonna behave in Kwekwe United versus Super Strikers. Kuma 3, then Blanket Mine versus Grand Tigers. Kuma 3 again. And oh, my mirror change shakaita. But in the meantime, between time, arigati mbo daiso. Then top batazo kati shizi tonza futi ndandizi yaizi.
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Glockhammer Janida. I saw the Ganbo Chega, how could Lali go to Jagamira say, we are Genema matches Arikutam when Nasi Nai. Am I where? I saw yesterday we had a Real Betis facing Real Madrid. And Real Betis, he got a 1, Real Madrid 0. Papa one kwa Janze with power one kwe equalizer. Mbappe akanoti kwete inaonanga gete. 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Azo Real Madrid nezuro yakarwa ne Real Betis. Then tozoenda muzuva ranhasi. 15 past 4. We are saying that the game right now is it's Bilbao versus Atletico Madrid. At then and a half six, we have Vallecano versus Sandada. At then Villarreal versus Deportivo and a 9 p.m. At then Manguana no pagwa na magames ekula liga. Ajon Manguana kono usno chukwana usno chukita ando jenga chukita. At Valencia versus Barcelona na 15 minutes past 4. Alves versus Osasuna. It's gonna be half six. Malaga versus Levante. Half six again. Espanyol.

I visit Sevilla na 9 p.m. I'm sure my fans are back and engaged, but I'm certain man in faro. Cause baka yipabo, apango budike shikumanya bo. These days masambaka chinja. 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
3: At 25 minutes past the 4 o'clock, as we continue giving what you need, and we know what you need. 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They were like Mira One. Mira One. Yanga chiri warm up at Terra Madros. Mira One Jeje. A Newcastle versus Bournemouth. A Jadro Amuzwar Nase. A Jaja Jo 2-2. And then Brentford versus Sunderland. A game richiri on. Ripa 27 minutes. First half. And Vachiripa 0-0. And Nottingham Forest versus Tottenham Hotspurs. At about 27 minutes again, at 0-0. Leeds versus Brighton. Leeds, Yato Garayatunga Miraka Kanda 1. Brighton is 0. And at about 27 minutes, Manchester City versus Coventry. At Chiripa 0-0. At about 27 minutes. And then Fulham versus Crystal Palace. Palace Yaka Kanda was 1. Fulham in 1. Palace in 0. And trip up first half and time 28 minutes. And then come half six. Our city is gonna be facing Aston Villa. And half six. My God, my God. That's another game to watch. Like I always said, Mangwana no kunema big games. Not to I'm a fan reunited. No, man, no. But I'm with Mangwana no kunema big games. We have Everton versus Manchester United na 3 p.m. And then Arsenal versus Chelsea na half 5. What's your take? What's your take? But Arsenal versus Chelsea, that's the one of my big games Ariko this weekend na half 5. What's your take? What's your take? But Arsenal versus Chelsea, that's the one of my big games Ariko this weekend

Anzi iwe Scorpion, anzi kuita kudziponda ngumaji. Baba Erin, thank you for coming in and thank you for tuning in. Zvikanzi chopa chimbetu wapedza bhora bho.

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EIFM team, my name is Hot Property Tina Chikoma Settings. I love our Tizarizja Kumanya. 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I hope to see you soon.

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Jans Wapeza Nini Scorpion Panalaki Dube Apo. This is how we do it. As the Path of Great Dog, we are a God-fearing station. 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That's why you spread it.

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And that was the sounds of Bob Marley and the No Woman No Cry.

0: At the sounds of Leonard Jagata, Anzi Rwendo Remiri, Asiki, Asiki, Akufamba kwa Rwaivi, Uchinanga kwa wananga mwanangu, Chinotanga izi ya wazo noko wa kumbiri. 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Ashkans, hi Scorpion, my baby, the fortunate budget. Akwashiku, I just wanna say happy birthday to your FM. Arambe mjitifadza, Aramba Shizzi Jonza. Thank you for tuning in. Thank you for coming in. And thank you for tuning in. Tatenda Shango. As you can see, you are Scorpion. Anzi Urgutina kids and us. I may not why I can't say. Why I talk with Jonza? Why I got Zirira? Akutitimborwa dzichinyagare takatandara zvedu. One Saturday. Giving you the Saturday vibe. Ane mango makare. Ndati wewe.
1: 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Like a heater.
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1: 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I'm hot. Like a heater. Like a bomb.
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0: 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I'm hot, like a heater. Like a bomb.
2: 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At the post of the Great Tiger, you are listening to your FM. Did you Amuswa 26 September, change tijikwanisa makore 11, ekuteve nyura makore 11, ekurova ndandi, uyez nekunza information, neku miririra, vese vangava bashida kuti tiva mirirena. Being the voice of the voiceless, it's not that easy, man, it's not that simple. Azo, we are kuma text, we are kuma WhatsApp, number 0719-255655, 0719-255655, and inzo ka number 0, unu ya kuma text, unu guna kuya even ku WhatsApp na hii, then hato vata kupa shout out. Yowo, ushiti uza wuka na kuti happy birthday ya FM in advance na hii, vata hui rana takadaro, andu mfambiwa ndi nchita kubwa izhezhezhe kushika mungu waza 6 o'clock, but kuri kundanduku, don't worry, 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FM. See, and you know that kuti ndenge ndiriko kuya first muswa 26 September, cause it's gonna be free, man, it's gonna be mahala, free and fair. Why is here apa manda open space, I hope unokwanisa kuya vakumana at any time aditefe nyura pando atingo celebrate teseka one in aye atingo tandara tese triba njimbo yungwe chete 6 minutes past the off 5 o'clock and open ingwa zedu.

0: Today, it feels as though we are living in the days of the Bible, witnessing miracles that were once seen in the ministry of Jesus. The same power of God is at work today through Prophet W. Magaya, transforming lives and restoring hope. Here is a testimony of one who has encountered the grace of God through this ministry.
1: 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So I could have Nana.
2: Pese Pane Ronda Mumuri Mangu Paka Patanga with a Marunda Manu and Kotanga Budamfura. Achi Vens Yagarimir Wanimfura Saka, Atiaga and Wanimfredo Jemamfura. My kidneys are Gansacha Shant. 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I'm a pity that I'm a guy. Mapiri za tema profit angaka wanda zvokuti ndaima 11 maxim 15 money here
3: kuti pamadzokera kuna doctor akati chii madzokera after kuna matray
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0: As you have heard for yourself through this testimony, the power of God is still at work today. Do not be deceived. Hold on to your faith and believe that what you are trusting God to do in your life shall surely come to pass. On the 26th of September at 4 p.m., join us at Gresham Primary School grounds in Jishavane for a powerful encounter. You will have the opportunity to meet Prophet W. Magaya, connect with the men of God, and experience an atmosphere where faith is stirred and lives are transformed. Come with expectation. Come ready to receive. Your encounter may be the beginning of a new chapter in your life.
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Thank you Charles Ndoro, thank you for coming in and thank you for tuning in. 0719 255 655 0719 255 655 ndidzo namba dzedu ka uya kuma text uya ku WhatsApp timbo discuss uchiti wudzawo ka happy birthday nai, happy birthday in advance kozi muswa 2016 kwanza 11 years adze kuruva ngoma chete chete naye nekudzidzisana nekufadzana. 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

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My name is Heart Property Tinachika Masettings. I love artists that is Jakumanya. Musimu what musimu samba musimu salala. I just want to say happy birthday to Yah FM. 2015 was a year when we started, and today we're celebrating 11 years of its existence. I hope to see you soon.

At 20 minutes to the hour of 6 o'clock, and open any time tonight. As you can give what you need. 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So, and I'm sorry, I'm 26 September. I got a better date, I got a budget, I could be Namahara. 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

At the pause of the great tag, you are listening to your FM. When she thinks what Zashka's been 7 minutes to the hour of 6 o'clock, and do open in Dakut in Dakchaisaka and Dakupeta Jaro. A monster of Kanaka, Mokombore, Rometrof, Dab Dab, Waraku Kombore, Waraku Ropa Fadze, Waraku Zirema, Zwa Ekuram Banyaganai, a Mukwansakun Zaza, Jesse Jamgavam Chidamukat Mopenu, Uyaje, Musa Kanganweku Yakuya Fest, Mswa 26 September, a Mukombore, Mitrof Dab Dab Mwedzere. 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
5: Miners have a voice.
6: Coming to you from the Great Dyke Center, this is your news on the hour, read by Samantha Muringai. Premier African Minerals is seeking shareholder approval to issue up to 72.6 billion new shares to raise capital for its Zulu Lithium and Tantalum project in Fort Rickson. Shareholders vote on 23 September, with Premier forecasting 19.1 million is needed through 2027, including 10.5 million for plant cost and 3.1 million for overdue creditors. The company is targeting full commissioning of the Chinook flotation plant by end October, ramping production to 2,000 tons of spodumene concentrate monthly and eventually 4,000 tons. Premier warned that without funding, Zulu's future and the group's viability are at risk. In other news, the government is pushing for more local manufacturing and agricultural value addition to cut an estimated 2.5 billion US spent on imports that could be made in Zimbabwe. President Mnangagwa said greater beneficiation and domestic production are key to substituting imports, citing the State of Industry report.
7: The situation highlighted in the State of Industry report that the country is currently importing approximately US 2.5 billion worth of manufactured products which can be produced locally is untenable. My Minister of Industry, take note. Why did you find me never cuts that same show? Never innovation hubs, never industrial parks, come on, invest. The muscles, like a wonder, wonder, nigga. Go take a gym, chill. What's the question?
6: 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Turning our attention to crime and courts, three Blawaya men have each been sentenced to an effective 15 years in prison for kidnapping and assaulting a man they accused of knowing a robbery suspect. The Blawaya Regional Court convicted Sakile Ndlovu 43, Tuboy Chuma 30, and Disi Nqwe 28. On 22 June in Thabazi Nduna, the trio armed with axes and knob carries abducted the victim and assaulted him through the night demanding information. He was released the next morning and reported the matter, leading to their arrest and conviction. Concluding with regional and international news, the UN General Assembly voted 164-1 to back the Correct the Map resolution, urging use of the Equal Earth Projection over Mercator. Sponsored by Togo with AU support, the move aims to show Africa's true size as Mercator makes it appear much smaller. The US voted against, 6 abstained. The resolution is non-binding but pushes schools and institutions to adopt fairer maps. I'm Samantha Muringai and that's all for now. We have more for you in an hour. Stay with us, stay with the powers of the Great Dyke.
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5: Miners have a voice.

Many thanks to my soul sister. Her name is Samantha. I know this Samantha. I know Geza de Bata. What are you doing? I say my runnings. Oh, that's sweet. Oh, you are fine. Ah, nice, eh? That was fans of Vaguna Dairo Shewe. Officially welcoming you to this other edition of the Housing Office. My name is Boss Pande. Dinner we're going to start at 8 o'clock. Strictly house music. Today we're going to Samantha Nasaji Jaiva. 0719 255 655. Special shout out to my boy, to Mr. T as well as Eddie. How you doing, guys? Started kicking it with the sounds of Ray Vani, Aina Diamond.

Ray Vanny Aina Diamond Platinum, as well as Kari Hilson. That song entitled Nessa Nessa. We're rocking Radio Mike's Side. Is your boy Boss Pande till 8 o'clock, and then DJ Flex will be coming. Nika Party Kepa Komboni. This is Song of the Moment. Anonzie Lethleza. And this one is our team. Both of the guys can attribute my party. Team ready to run my jive. I want to say congratulations to my boy Franco Mzamatira, Francis Mzamatira, and his missus, Lokadia Mzamatira. Vati daddy sanasi. Chatiri waka kumchat. Wapeza wala kekerini. This one right there. Oh, oh, oh.

And of course, you can start your own party with a den and then my first alcohol. Make a cooler down. That's how we roll each and every Saturday. And of course, you can start your own party with a den and then my first alcohol. Make a cooler down. That's how we roll each and every Saturday. Can life game a boss? Na boss bandit. Strictly

Kamumpela, Kali Hilson, and Tyler, I See You. That song there, Dali. Rocking Radio till 8 o'clock, strictly house music. Send me your messages on 0719-255-655. That's the number. Strictly house music.

It is what it is on a Saturday. Strictly House Music, 6 through to 8 o'clock. Shout out to you, Tichiti, happy birthday in advance. And I want to say hi to my sister, Nashleen Mike, in Chigwiqui, and my mom in Masingo. And Tichiti, a big shout out to all of you, my friends. My name is Monica Makanaka. Hove. And Tichiti Nasi Murukufaya, Rambai Makatsikai Papo. Thank you so much for your message. Hi, Boss Pande. Muruguru wa Mangoma. And Dimanu pa Ingome Mani. Could you say, my guy? Holla at me. 0719-255-655. That was a good flavor. Ngishuteni. All flavors in your ears. This is strictly what we do when we do what we do. Same deep aina Naya Pearl. 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

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Hi DJ, not happy birthday. Ya FM di mainati kwa mazivisa. Oh yes, by the way, we're turning 11. Hashtag we are. 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

0: Saka unoona kuti ngorovaka gig kako ripa 10. 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Ka life kema boss. 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Played you Mona Lisa kuva kunaz. 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

as we mix it up, Mongoma, less yada yada, and the sausage Mongoma Jawi. That's how we roll. Strictly house music, Nenuago Boss Pande, teaching non-drama speakers.

Tiriku Bura Danzi. It's a Saturday. The housing office 6:30 to 8 o'clock. Sitarangu don't the boss band hey and in airway. Usachka. To make sure to radio Akunaka, what your Nanjama speaker. It's going to Kumbera out this current sound. Murukubaka Ipapo, Muribore Baba Keti. And I'm going to do that. But all the same, thanking you so much for choosing us as your favorite radio station. DJ Mambori is a sharpie. Aina, I need a guitar. And then the agency is Lala Kayona. Some more gems, some more fresh, the neatness, some more niceness, some more pure delivery of enjoyment. This one is Kali Hilson and Natalie Tyler. I see you, Ninzi Ayo. And the one is God, one is Jeras.

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And yes, we're celebrating 11 years dzekuva tichitepfenyura kubva gore ra 2015. So you remember it's going to be our celebration month. Yeah, if I'm turning 11. 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

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So I'm gonna be dropping it later on. But in the meantime, this is DJ Mampuri and Mbole again.

Nancy Cruiser Man, a song by Chokri na Trevor Chagura. This is it on an amapiano version. Straight chilling nene wako boss band ya Rocky Raider till 8 o'clock. Chirongwa ndi chochi cha unonzi rwane nefenjuri ya FM. Chinonzi the housing office. Saka kantriba housing office. 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You know how it is. Hello, it's your boy 0719-255-655. And itika, do numbers and no batika idzo, except otherwise. But for now, we're going to be playing some more jams. This is Bayaliwa Kubaguna DJ Zinse. DJ Zinse, Vakambo, Gomba.

0: Baba Ilwa DJ Zintle, Aina DJ Les Functor Natobani, right here on the housing office, strictly chilling, Nene Wako Boss Pande. This is Mgumba. Kuvagona PKMZ Nakaita.
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And I want to say happy 11th birthday, Kumurie, say a great dag, Neya FM Makorokoto. And don't forget also Tinenge Tinemaya Fest Awards that are coming in few weeks. So that's what we're going to be doing to celebrate 11 years of broadcasting. I remember it was officially opened on the 25th of September, 2015, His Excellency.

0: Yes, hoping I find you well. Mahwera sene murie kwa tagu perform my rapo. So that happy birthday, yeah, FM. The Andrew Tagu Kujosa. Thanks, my guy. This is Daquis Bali. 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Wakachilas wagone ni wako boss pande. Make a show to Rugita Kalife Kema Bosida. Kalife Kemandu Evam Soro Soro. 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So make sure good to you don't dare touch that dial. 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This is Feb G Mashaganana. And the marriage greja. 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Tino tuaga goride.
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Each and every Saturday, brace yourself, Kuti. The big boss will be around and just delivering. Manzo, it's a pam soro soro. 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

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Hi boss pande, ndikuda kuti happy birthday to my boyfriend, TK Madue pamabasa, ndidaira tuwashiwa. Could you say boss pande, happy birthday kuya FM? Nekwandiri 38 years, muskwa 7 kudai, ndibaba ane pamarava.

As you can see, yeah, boss band and Rukukun's guy is hung on Ripamba, Murugrova, Scotland, Bora Mangwana, and Itika Munuese. And the Kumbro Mutsigiri Scotland, Nogutin, Munum Zimbabwe, the jealous John didn't trust Kudubu. Oh, all right, I think so, I don't know. But all the same, Dangandine Kuban, na 6 o'clock. Ah, nda kuruwa pasi. Ndokusia magatera destruction boys. Mkoma wangu DJ Flex will be with you kuva na 8 o'clock.

wonderful 2 hours. Zemanzi, Zemandiriri. That was Makazi, Chinja Magia. DJ Flex is already in the building. And this one is from the album Therapy for the Heart, Volume 1 by Samuel K. Golden. I remember it's a debut. I'm going to play You By Your Side.

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0: Baya pa Leo's apa. Vanokuisira logo pa t-shirt pako apa. Eh? Imbredare manyama.
1: Vanosuteri bebe.
0: Ah, vakaipa. 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If you want a logo imprinted on your t-shirt, jersey, blazer, tracksuit or embroidery, come to Leo's, number 50, Arland Road, Zishavane. 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
2: 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As the molten rock from this intrusive volcano settled, massive mountains began to form. These mountains became a range of ridges stretching over 550 kilometers in length and 12 kilometers in width. 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

0: Bana harina zita read him, but still the man of the moment, Jamanji Manji. Watch a styler,
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0: styler, Junior Spagana.

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Oh, 50 Gida Aplus track Babanzi Scotland Ambassador Junior Spraga. But in the meantime, it's all about Killer T, Hansin Komande, Hansa Fana, Hansa Zazinu. But still, Gavana, what you are Maswan, what are you, Ashakan? 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
0: Oh,

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0: 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Hey, hey. All right, introducing brand new songs. Brand new songs. Bando tangana ti.
1: A story is told millions of years ago. Present-day Zimbabwe experienced a massive volcanic eruption that spread across the entire country. From Msengezi in the north to Weza in the south, reaching as far as Rishabane. As the molten rock from this intrusive volcano settled, massive mountains began to form. Mountains became a range of ridges stretching over 550 kilometers in length and 12 kilometers in width. Nowhere else in the world can you find a range like this. Rich in minerals and natural resources, this extraordinary formation is known as the Great Dyke.
0: Alright, and do by a pandu vanakuz at a brand new Mangwazi, a buzzer is a carim gomo at 2026. Which bumchaki 2026 each. A teacher flexing dosing it. 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Somebody.

0: Bazari Sigari Mkomo at 2026 album Mark Ngwazi Dat DJ Flex endorsing it. What is she? 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
1: DJ Flex.
0: Yes, can moro.
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0: Right, DJ Flex endorsing it.
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1: one chi agora não kune nyaya kune nharo kuma gitaru Seca sua coisa. 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That was the album. Brand new album runs Camberai album. Arapara zai messenger my boys. The title track song is in the Garanda Zone. And the Garanda Zone. But in the meantime, DJ Flex endorsing Simon Mutambi. What is she? 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Muchandins. 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